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9: 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Now in the heart of the Mountain State, a low of 60 with some clouds overnight, turning into rain tomorrow. High of 64 with showers and thunderstorms throughout the day. More clouds on Thursday, a high of 62 with a shower or two as well. 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

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Well, Britney Spears pled guilty to reckless driving. Her DUI charge was dismissed, however. She's looking at 12 months of probation, hoping Britney is well and taking care of herself. 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

0: Sabrina Carpenter, V100, more music and better variety. Well, it looks like rumors are true. Sabrina Carpenter dating Joe Keery, known for his music and Stranger Things. So they've been seen out and about together. Confirmed. How does it change the rest of our lives? Well, it doesn't. V100.
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0: 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Just Jamie with you. People are floored because Kim Kardashian recently went to a Broadway show with an Hermes Kelly bag worth $100,000. I think what is more noteworthy rather than the price is the fact that it is so small, it can only fit a couple of credit cards. I'm telling you, having a regular sized purse, there is a high chance that I'm going to lose it. A bag that small, oh, it'd be guaranteed. V100.
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6: V100 Charleston Weather. 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Now in the heart of the Mountain State, a low of 60 with some clouds overnight, turning into rain tomorrow. High of 64 with showers and thunderstorms throughout the day. More clouds on Thursday, a high of 62 with a shower or two as well. Now we're kicking off another long set of more music and better variety.

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0: Jamie with ya. And Sunday is Mother's Day. And just as like a little PSA, unless your mom specifically asked for a floral scarf, she doesn't want one. She does not want another floral scarf. It was a weird gift to begin with. She wants some time either like to vibe out by herself or with the kids. Maybe just ask her. V100.
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0: U2 back before everyone was mad at them for putting that free album on their phone. Do you know at least one person who still has that album on their phone? My husband, every time he charges his iPhone in the car, it starts. So we're very familiar with it. V100.
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2: 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That'll be tomorrow morning when Jenny and I are back to play the V100 Secret Sound Game at 7:20. The five questions game comes up at 7:40. There's always good news. There's always the kids doing the Pledge of Allegiance. And we've got Jenny's Random Stuff. And tomorrow, we've got details on this Saturday's Foam at the Dome at the West Virginia State Capitol. So I hope you'll listen to us in the morning.
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1: Charleston weather. 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Now in the heart of the Mountain State, a low of 60 with some clouds overnight, turning into rain tomorrow. High of 64 with showers and thunderstorms throughout the day. More clouds on Thursday, a high of 62 with a shower or two as well. Now we're kicking off another long set of more music and better variety.

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0: music and better variety. Apparently, Spirit Airlines shutdown is affecting exotic dancers. I guess they used to travel to and from Vegas for work and exclusively used Spirit Airlines. 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V100.
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6: 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Now in the heart of the Mountain State, a low of 60 with some clouds overnight, turning into rain tomorrow. High of 64 with showers and thunderstorms throughout the day. More clouds on Thursday, a high of 62 with a shower or two as well. 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

0: 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Well, look at this. Do you think we all may need burner phones? Well, the Wall Street Journal says, yeah, because having a secondary burner phone can fight spam texts, help you maintain your work-life balance, and protect your digital footprint. First, if you're not familiar with that term, it's a cheap mobile phone that has no attachment to your personal information. It's usually only able to do calls and text messages. Because more businesses are asking for our phone number and companies sent 31% more text messages to customers in the last 12 months. 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So getting a second line can help. The digital security company Point Wild says, our phone number stays with us for our whole lives. It's now linked to our identity. And the security experts say before you give out your main phone number, you should ask yourself, do I trust this company enough not to sell or share my number? If not, give your burner number. And when the line becomes overwhelmed with text spam, swap it for a new one. Think of your main phone like a VIP hotline. That'll help you with security and your work-life balance.
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0: Coming up, you tip your barista and your hairstylist, but would you tip your tax guy? We'll talk about the rise of unexpected tipping just ahead.
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1: I'm sure you've seen this. A growing number of professionals are asking for tips these days. The mobile payment company Square says a lot of professionals have started using the tipping feature, including dentists, lawyers, accountants, and even contractors doing home remodels. The thinking is that most of us already tip people who provide some kind of service, whether it's the valet parking our car or the hairdresser doing highlights. So why not also tip the lawyer who gets us out of a traffic ticket or the hygienist doing our teeth whitening? After all, they're providing a service too, right? Well, Mason Jenkins is a marketing professor at the University of North Carolina. He says the use of digital touchscreen payment systems is a big reason we're getting more tipping requests. You've seen these things. And businesses are hoping that if they keep their prices down, well, then their customers might be willing to pay some more with tips. Of course, many critics say there's a big difference between tipping a waiter who makes minimum wage and tipping your lawyer. But the demand for tips from professionals is growing. So where do you draw the line? Email me. Let me know. John@Tesh.com or Facebook.com/John Tesh.
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1: All right, here we go, folks. This piece is entitled "One of the Worst Food Offenses." I'm John Tesh with Gib Gerard. 5,000 people, including Gib, were polled, and here are the worst food-related sins. First, eating ice cream out of a cone with a spoon.
2: Why do it? Otherwise, get the cup.
1: Yeah.
2: If you're not game for what the cone means, then get the cup.
1: Yeah, I agree with this one. Mm-hmm. I don't agree with the next one. As a food offense, using utensils to eat a pizza. I need to get the pizza in my mouth as soon as possible, and so if I cut it up and wave it around a little bit, just a piece, I can get it in my mouth sooner.
2: You know, I know that we're not native born to New York City. You grew up on Long Island, but you spent a good portion of your career living in New York. They will not allow you to walk the streets if you say that. Pizza is a food. You fold the pizza and you eat the pizza while you're walking or while you're standing. You can't do that with a knife and fork. If you want to eat with a knife and fork, choose a different item.
1: I have the fork in my pocket, so it's all good. The next food offense is ordering a steak well done.
2: I agree. Get a cheeseburger.
1: If you want it well done,
2: don't get a steak.
1: And then the worst food offense is putting ketchup on pasta.
2: Gosh, don't let an Italian see you do that.
1: Yeah, I think you'd go to jail for that.
2: In our family,
1: you would.
2: Oh, absolutely. There are laws, people.
3: There's something magical about spring. It's the perfect time for family picnics and outdoor adventures.
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0: 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Better music for a better workday. Okay, so here is a hobby that's making a big comeback. It's something I have never done, and I wonder if I could do it. Millennials and Gen Z love sustainability. So they are loving making their own clothes and crafts, or buying old clothes and turning them into something new. I told you how they were doing this with furniture. Now it's clothing. So sales of sewing machines, they have increased 170%. And more men have taken up sewing, which is why people now use the term sewists. Sewists. Back in the Middle Ages, men were the ones who did the majority of the sewing until the 1800s and the advent of the sewing machine and industrialized clothing production. But man or woman, the creative thinking required during sewing encourages the growth of new brain cells. It's as good as playing piano. Sewing also develops self-discipline and gives you tangible accomplishments, which boosts mental health. Sewing is also a, quote, single-focused task, which helps silence negative thoughts and can help fight anxiety. The beauty and the power in sewing.
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1: How many times have the experts said, don't check your email in the morning because we think best in the morning, and working on emails wastes our brain power on a task that doesn't take a lot of mental effort? Well, in reality, ignoring email in the morning is really hard to do, right? And now one career expert is going against the advice. Career expert Jason Shaw says, go ahead, dig through your inbox first thing, and here's why. First, if you don't, it's going to stress you out, and that will derail your productivity anyway, so you may as well check it and clear your mind. Plus, we only have a limited amount of willpower each day, and we may be squandering it by stopping ourselves from checking email. A final reason to check email in the morning? Because if you don't, you're holding everybody else up, and then they'll interrupt you later to get the answers they need, throwing off your concentration. It makes sense, right? So set aside a specific time each day to go through emails. Once in the morning, before lunch, and then again around 4 p.m. to catch any last-minute requests before the workday is over.

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2: Coming up, listen to this. One third of North Americans now prepping for catastrophe, and not just billionaires or conspiracy theorists. I'll tell you how you can now buy a bunker for less than a new car, and the guy next door might have one too.
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1: Have you heard about this? A lot of people have bunkers, arsenals, or even a flammable moat. I'll explain. It turns out securing homes against invaders has become big business, even for regular working class people. People of all backgrounds are worried about pandemics, nuclear war, financial collapse, and civil unrest. And they want to protect themselves. This is a thing. This has turned into a cash cow for people like Ron Hubbard, the chief executive of Atlas Survival Shelters. His business is booming, but it's not just the ultra-rich who are buying his bunkers. Hubbard has a lot more working-class clients now. An underground bunker can go for $240,000, about half of what it costs to buy an average home. One Midwest family is building a compound surrounded by a moat that can be lit on fire. Now, purchases like this used to be for people on the fringes of society, but last year, a survey found that about one-third of adults were prepping for some sort of a doomsday scenario. And get this, Hubbard's company sells a bunker that's only $20,000. He says this one is for people making 60 grand a year.
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0: B100, Charleston's number one at workstation.
1: All right, folks at home, and I think Gib already knows this, but I need to admit to you that a day doesn't go by when I don't think about milkshakes. And so,
2: what do your milkshakes bring to the yard?
1: So this study is from Yale University, and they found that just looking at a milkshake will activate the same brain region that lights up when an addict sees cocaine.
2: Oh my God!
1: Wow.
2: I need to
1: lay down a little bit. It helps explain why it can be so hard for some people to maintain a healthy weight. Big study, and that's what they came up with.
2: Look, you ever have a friend who's got a nut allergy? They'll tell you about their nut allergy and avoid nuts all the time. You got a friend who's allergic to asparagus? Don't worry, no asparagus on the table. But you have a friend who's lactose intolerant, and they're ordering cheese and dairy all over the place. It's because they're addicted. Right, and so that milkshake sounds pretty good, yeah. Even if you're lactose intolerant. Yeah, yeah. That's all you need to know.
1: The hardest thing about a milkshake, especially if you're going to Shake Shack, is I can't slow down.
2: Oh, no.
1: Through that thing, I think I've almost like sucked myself inside out with the straw trying to get through that. I really felt I was going to damage my lungs or whatever it is.
2: It's the greatest dessert, though. Yeah, so whether you damage your lungs or not, it's worth it.
1: Yeah.

0: beautiful things that I've got.
1: V100, better music for a better workday. John Tesh back with you. Question for you. How likable are you? There's some universal qualities that make people less appealing. I'm going to take you through them right now. Like talking about yourself too much. The problem is we're our own favorite subject. According to a study from the University of Liverpool, we spend 60% of conversations on average talking about ourselves. But since we all want to talk about ourselves, when you don't give the other person that opportunity, they will find you less likable. And then try not to be too polished and perfect. Our flaws humanize us and make people feel more comfortable around us. Therapist Bridget Price says we're drawn to people who seem authentic. They make us feel more relaxed. Somebody who's too perfect seems manipulative and guarded. In fact, University of Toronto research found that people who make social blunders, even tripping or dropping their phone, are seen as more caring and even more trustworthy.
2: Intelligence for your life. It's free, you know.
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1: Did you know the more you walk, the longer you may live? Makes sense, right? That's the main advice from a joint study by the National Cancer Institute and the National Institute on Aging. It found that a higher daily step count is, in fact, associated with a lower mortality risk from all causes. Even better, the study found that it has nothing to do with intensity. You don't have to run or even jog to enjoy a longer life. Just put one foot in front of the other. There have been other studies in the past on walking and longevity, but those projects focused on elderly people and those with chronic medical conditions. This study examined nearly 5,000 adults age 40 and over. After that, each person's lifespan was tracked, and the study found that participants who walked 8,000 steps a day had their risk of death from any cause cut right in half. Wow, that's compared to people who only walked 4,000 steps a day. And if you want to go even further, 12,000 steps a day was linked to a 65% lower risk of dying from any cause compared to those who only got 4,000 steps or fewer per day. So the bottom line, the more you walk, the longer you may live.
2: Intelligence for your life. It's free, you know.
1: And coming up, the world is filled with podcasts, TikToks, Substacks about ancient history. I'll tell you in a moment why history is suddenly the

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1: Well, have you seen this? People are really into history right now. According to Nielsen book data, people spent more on history books last year than any time in the last 25 years. Sales for ancient history books rose 67% in the last decade, while books on specific history subjects increased 70%. Last year, in a first for an election year, the history category outsold politics 2-1. Plus, history is popping up in successful Substack newsletters and on TikTok. But the real breakout star is podcasts. Shows like Hardcore History and The Rest is History get more than 12 million downloads every month. And The Rest is History is being developed into a TV show. So why is history so hot right now? Bloomberg News thinks it's because our population is skewing older. And as people get older, the past becomes more meaningful. There's also a backlash against technology and AI pushing people toward real-world stories. It may also be filling a gap in education. Fewer college students are studying history because it's not a very lucrative major. It doesn't mean people aren't interested in it, right? They're just learning about it in their free time, like on a podcast on the way to their corporate job.
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1: Here's another one of those studies, from the Workplace Files. It turns out having a lousy job is better for your mental health than having no job at all. What do you think?
2: Look, a lousy job, we've talked about this from multiple different angles. It's really damaging to your mental health in the long term. It is chronic stress. There are all kinds of downsides to having a lousy job. However, having any sense of purpose, somewhere to go every single day, is hugely beneficial to the point where even if you retire from a lousy job, those first few years after retirement are the most likely period in which you are going to die. So you have to find a sense of purpose outside of work if you want to quit your lousy job. Otherwise, any sense of purpose is going to beat even a bad one.

0: Yeah. That's what I take away from that study.
1: Yeah, I agree with you.
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0: V100. Better music for a better workday. All right, gentlemen, as promised, here we go with a super simple way to be more attractive. Just eat more fruits and vegetables. That's it, because they'll make you look and smell better. For a recent study in the journal Evolution and Human Behavior, researchers surveyed a bunch of healthy men about their diet choices, and then the researchers asked women to rate each man's attractiveness based on both their physical looks and on how each man smelled after exercising. The result? The men who ate the most produce were rated as significantly more attractive than the men who ate more processed and sugary foods. The results make sense when you consider what plant-based foods do for our skin. First, all fruits and vegetables contain compounds called carotenoids, and when the body processes carotenoids, they give our skin a healthy glow. But when we eat refined sugar, when we eat junk foods, they break down our skin's collagen and promote wrinkles. Plus, men who have higher concentrations of carotenoids in their system tend to produce an odor described as sweet, floral, and even fruity, which is more appealing than the smelly sweat produced by a carb or meat-heavy diet. And researchers say subtle changes in a man's odor send a subconscious signal to women about a man's health.
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2: So the question is, will technology like computers, smartphones, AI, and apps hurt our brains and make dementia and Alzheimer's more likely? So far, the answer is no. And this comes from a meta-analysis in the journal Nature Human Behavior. It looked at the so-called digital dementia hypothesis. That theory argues that lifetime use of devices may increase our brain's reliance on technology and weaken cognitive abilities over time. But the digital dementia hypothesis turned out to be false. The analysis looked at nearly 60 studies involving more than 400,000 older adults, and it found that technology use was associated with a 42% lower risk of cognitive impairment. How about that? The forms of technology studied included computers, smartphones, the internet, email, and social media. And none of the studies reported an increased risk of cognitive problems related with the use of technology. In fact, this new analysis led to a new theory called the cognitive reserve theory. It says that being exposed to complex mental activities through the use of technology can lead to better cognitive well-being in old age. So there you go. Your phone, tablet, and computer are not hurting your brain.
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2: Just ahead, cruises aren't just for grandma and grandpa anymore. They're getting a millennial makeover. I'll tell you what's replacing the buffets and bingo next.
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2: Well, look at this. Young travelers, they're taking cruises in droves like never before. It's actually brought down the average age of a cruise passenger. This is according to the Cruise Lines International Association. They say one out of every three cruise customers is now under the age of 40. Why the sudden love of cruising? Which used to be something old people did, right? Because younger generations love to travel, and cruises are up to 30% cheaper than land-based resorts. And with all these millennials on board, ships are now looking to appeal to younger travelers. There's less emphasis on formal dinners and Broadway musicals, and in their place, water slides, roller coasters, pickleball courts, lots of them, upscale restaurants, and cocktail bars. And it doesn't stop there. To appeal to work-from-home passengers, Virgin Voyages now has a month-long cruise for remote workers. And Royal Caribbean has, quote, mini-cruises for long weekends.
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0: V100, Charleston's number one at workstation. So 35 years ago, I walked into a gym in Palm Springs, and your mom was there, and we were both single. And as I was getting ready to walk out, she called out my name and said, "Oh, John Tesh, is that you?" And I whipped around and said, "Oh, Connie Selica, I didn't see you sitting there." Basically said, "You're an idiot. There's nobody else in the gym. It's just the two of us." Yeah. But anyway, I have to chalk that up to she hit on me.
1: Yes.
0: Yeah. I mean, yeah. The rest of the story is embarrassing for me because
1: whatever you need to tell yourself, but yes.
0: Anyway, we now know from a recent study that guys are more likely to be hit on at a gym by women if the guy's wearing a hoodie.
1: I mean, I wear a hoodie every day.
0: Why would that be?
1: I think there's a certain like brooding dark mystery about having the hoodie on. But for me,
0: like you just robbed a bank?
1: Yes. Uh-huh. I think there is like, it's a bad boy. And you know, you're sweaty, whatever. For me, the hoodie is a do not disturb sign. Uh-huh. I put the hood up. It gives me blinders so that I'm just focused on what I'm doing. And I hope that nobody even bothers to, don't even ask if you can work in. Just leave me alone. That's what the hoodie means to me. Yeah. I can't imagine somebody going up, "Oh, I see you have the hoodie and the headphones and a scowl on your face. Can I buy you dinner sometime?"
0: I just don't look good in a hoodie. I used to wear them a little bit, you know, and I saw myself in a mirror once, and I look like a horse with blinders on that just lost a race.
1: You have...
0: I have a horse head.
1: You have, you have unique proportions. They have worked well for you at times in your career, but they prevent you from wearing a hoodie.
0: If you see somebody in a hoodie, it's not me. There you go. So don't hit on me.
1: Noted.
0: Thanks.

0: 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Better music for a better workday. Directly from our Aha! Did You Know files, did you know who's making six figures now? It's housekeepers. Pretty regularly, they're in such demand that people are paying top dollar for the best ones. Household staffing agencies told NBC News in their report they have never seen such a boom. Hotels, resorts, businesses are all competing for cleaning staff, as are regular households, which is raising salaries. The greater the demand, the higher the salary. The staffing agencies say in 2020, pay for housekeepers was about $25 an hour. Now it's $45 or $50 an hour. And in places with a lot of big fancy homes, like Miami, for example, a housekeeper can earn $150,000 a year. And a head housekeeper who travels with a family to their various homes can earn $250,000 a year.
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1: So when you're watching TV, your TV is absolutely watching you too in most cases. Smart TVs now are observing what you watch so they can tailor the commercials to your viewing habits. And that's actually why TVs are fairly cheap these days, because manufacturers make their real money by gathering and using your data. For example, LG is about to introduce a new AI technology into its smart TVs that will track what a user is watching and pair it with a, quote, emotionally intelligent ad. So if you're watching something like a medical drama, you may see wellness-focused commercials. If you're watching a family-friendly movie, you may see ads for family vacations. Advertisers are even using AI to create mood-specific profiles for shows and movies to pair them with appropriate ads. Because misaligned ads, meaning a commercial for something serious like a children's hospital paired with a sitcom, aren't just less effective, they actually hurt brands. So although it might seem intrusive for your TV to be making a judgment about your emotional state, it does work. A study found that viewers pay four times more attention to ads that are tailored to content they're watching. Something for you to watch out for.
2: IFYL. Intelligence for your life.
1: Coming up, silence is golden and expensive these days. I'll explain why a growing number of resorts and hotels are now offering the silent treatment, where guests pay for the privilege of silence.

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1: From our vacation files, the trendiest resorts today are all about finding some peace and quiet. 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Again, the trendiest resorts these days are about finding some peace and quiet once and for all.
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1: John Teshwood, give Gerard, the father of three kids under, at this point, under 14 years old. And I get your opinion on this, and you folks at home. How do young people feel about AI? Well, apparently they're not fans, according to a survey of Gen Zers, 14 to 29 by Gallup. 73% say they feel anxious or angry about AI. A rising anger may be driven by AI limiting prospects for entry-level jobs. What say you?
2: I think that's a huge part of it, right? All of these clerical jobs that used to be the beginning of white-collar work, younger students are finding those jobs don't exist anymore. So you either already have to have expertise or you have to already have performed as an individual in your chosen field. No more is it coming straight out of college and getting a job. You have to figure that out in a whole new way. And for my oldest daughter, who does the most homework of any of my kids, she absolutely hates it. And also because she's very conscientious and wants to do it all well. And she gets really frustrated when her classmates use it to fake papers. And everybody knows. The other students know. The teacher can tell. It's not there yet. And it's nothing but frustrating for that group.
1: Yeah, interesting.
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0: to get angry, apparently, according to a new study in the Journal of Personality and Social Psychology. The researchers conducted a series of experiments where they challenged people to play games and solve puzzles. Now, in every case, participants were triggered in a way that made them angry. For example, some were mocked or ridiculed during the experiment. They didn't know what was happening. Or they played games that were rigged to make them much harder. So the result, in most cases, as participants grew angrier and more frustrated, their movements and puzzle-solving abilities actually improved, meaning their anger motivated them, on average, to perform better at overcoming whatever challenge was facing them. The researchers say this makes sense to them because while we're often told to focus on staying positive, our brain has evolved to focus on negative emotions as a way of keeping us alert, keeping us vigilant. And psychologists weighed in on this. They say they found that emotions like anger, shame, humiliation, and feeling underappreciated are the most effective at motivating us. Because, as it turns out, we perceive these feelings as a threat to our core identity.
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B100, good morning. It's now Wednesday. Hump day, all downhill to the weekend, as some like to say. And Brian Hughes, our V100 Metro News meteorologist, says today will be cloudy. It'll be damp. It'll be noticeably cooler, lingering rain showers, and maybe some afternoon thunder. How cool will it be? Cooler than yesterday, for sure. 66 is the high forecasted for today. It's been 24.

0: Because I gotta have faith. Ooh, I gotta have faith. Because I gotta have
1: B100. So the question this morning, maybe more for me than you, will I train wreck the whole thing when the official Steve and Jenny broadcast starts at 6 o'clock? Kind of like yesterday and a little bit like Monday and Friday. I'm hoping we don't go 4 for 4. So we'll see. 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All right, the forecast today is a cloudy, damp, noticeably cooler day, lingering rain showers, maybe some afternoon thunder, 66 for the high today. 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
1: Good morning with your news update. I'm Daniel Woods. Kanawha County Emergency Manager C.W. Sigmund says the EPA and DEP are winding down work at the Ames Goldsmith Catalyst Refiners plant in the wake of a deadly chemical reaction. Sigmund said preliminary reports find nitric acid and the chemical M2000A were mixed, creating a reaction that produces the poisonous gas hydrogen sulfide. Three workers were overcome, two of them died, and the third continues recovery. Sigmund added that fortunately very little, if any, of the chemical left the building where that incident occurred. Testimony will resume for a third day in Mingo County Circuit Court today in the trial of Timothy Kennedy. He's on trial charged with killing State Trooper Corey Maynard and wounding another man. The jury heard testimony Tuesday from Ben Baldwin, the man who was shot initially by Kennedy, which brought a police response. Kennedy's attorneys claim he was high on meth and unaware of who he was talking to when he shot at law enforcement. And Mason County commissioners have voted to roll back their levy rates from 2.25% to 1.81%. Commissioners say it's a direct result of increased tax revenue from Nucor Steel. With your news headlines, I'm Daniel Woods.
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1: Good morning with your sports headlines. I'm Daniel Woods. The West Virginia baseball team is a winner over Marshall again, sweeping the season series against the Thundering Herd with a 7-2 win at Gomart Ballpark. Sophomore standout Gavin Kelly hit two home runs in the game for WVU. The losing streak is at 5 for the Cincinnati Reds, losing in walk-off fashion to the Chicago Cubs 3-2 in 10 innings. They'll be back for Game 3 of the series tonight at 7:40 on 580 WCHS. And the Charleston Dirty Birds dropped their opener for the week 13-9 against Staten Island. With sports, I'm Daniel Woods.
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2: 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V100 Charleston
3: weather. Here's your V100 Metro News forecast. Temperatures today top out at 66 degrees. Clearly, we've got a 100% chance of rain. We'll have the heaviest rain this morning and then off and on showers as we go throughout the day. Tonight, rain showers first half of the night, then the skies slowly clear up. But mostly cloudy skies, 46 the overnight low. Temperatures for your day tomorrow, 64, with some morning clouds and sunshine breaking out for your Thursday. Temperature at 70 for Friday, mostly sunny skies. And then for your Saturday, could have a brief morning shower possible. We keep our eyes on that temperature, mid-70s, and up to 80 by Sunday with some evening and nighttime rain. I'm V100 Metro News meteorologist Brian Hughes.
4: It is raining and 59 at V100. Before we do anything else, would someone confirm that they can hear us? Not you, Jenny. I know you can hear me. But yes, are you alive over there?
5: Yeah, okay. I know I can hear you.
4: Oh, you haven't said
5: it. You don't
4: anything.
5: Have to tell me.
4: Folks, for a second I thought Jenny passed away over there in the chair and just didn't tell me she was going.
5: And Jenny, what did you say I did earlier today?
4: What do you mean?
5: I idiot-proofed the system for you.
4: Oh, gosh. Yes, there's a switch I click when Jenny and I start working together in the morning, and yesterday I forgot to click it, and, well, no one could hear us. So I'm hoping people hear me now. No one's answered, so maybe they can't hear us again. But it says, okay, they can hear us. Thank you, all of you.
5: I guess I'll just add that to my daily list of chores.
4: It wouldn't hurt to just a backup, you know. Yeah. Believe me, it was on my mind all day yesterday and all morning today. By the way, number one fan Irene already texted and said, you are going to do fine today. I'm not sure what she, maybe in reference to yesterday.
5: Maybe.
4: Anyway, she confirmed she can hear us.
5: And
4: so, so did several other people. Hey, by the way, when I was walking home yesterday, someone yells at me out in front of the state tax department office there in front of the post office on Lee. And she said, "Are you Steve Bishop?" And I went, "Is that a good thing if I say yes?" And she said, my mother is your number one fan." It was number one fan Irene's daughter.
5: Really?
4: Yes.
5: Okay.
4: I don't
5: well,
4: know if
5: cool.
4: she works there, but anyway. So, Irene, I saw your daughter yesterday. It was pretty cool.
5: Yeah, it is cool.
4: All right, listen. More people saying they can hear us. Okay, so we are getting out of this room as far as communicating, and that's a good thing.
5: Wonderful.
4: All right, very wet out there this morning. If you're going, you need a raincoat if you're going to be out walking. When I walked over this morning, it was like, oh, God, let's just get, it wasn't miserable. It's just one of the, you know.
5: Yeah, just enough to be annoying.
4: One of those things like, oh, I hope I don't put my feet in the wrong place. And luckily, I did not. All righty. It's 6:08, 8 past 6 o'clock. It's Wednesday morning.

0: Hey, it was like we're married. You were talking. I just put my headphones on, so I didn't hear anything you were saying.
1: That's all right. I wasn't listening to a word you were saying either.
0: and y'all are thinking like they're fussing and fighting. No, we're not.
1: It's just how we are.
0: No, she was just explaining something, yeah. And I thought, well, the song's ending. I got to end the conversation. I got to end the explanation. How about that?
1: Okay.
0: Yeah, I was telling her, I said, I sent you two text messages, and I realized that she was busy wrapping up her appearance for the West Virginia Lottery yesterday over at the one stop on Lee Street, which she said, well, you never did walk by, and you never did come see me. I had a late afternoon.
1: And if you missed me there yesterday, they're going to be in Buffalo today.
0: Really? But you're not going to be there with them,
1: no,
0: right?
1: I'd love to. That's so much fun.
0: Yeah, giving away all sorts of stuff.
1: I won $3.
0: Did you really?
1: I did.
0: Really? Well, maybe you can turn that into... It'd be nice if you turned that $3 into $3 million.
1: Hey, I got a couple extra chance tickets in the drawing for later this year.
0: She wouldn't
1: even
0: be here this morning.
1: Mm-hmm.
0: Yeah. All right. Well, anyway, so I wanted her to clip a coupon that I could use at Kroger because I already used mine, and she never saw my second message where I said, Jenny, I'm at Kroger now. Could you clip that coupon? And so I didn't get the deal.
1: That's not, sorry. You'll get it later.
0: No, it's gone.
1: It's gone.
0: Yeah.
1: Oh, okay.
0: Yesterday was the last day.
1: Oh,
0: Jenny,
1: sorry.
0: Don't you know when your grocery
1: maybe you
0: grocery
1: told
0: coupons
1: me earlier?
0: Yeah, I know. I should have. It's all on me.
1: Yeah.
0: She texted me yesterday to tell me something that she did was really nice, and I never got the message because she called me. She goes, "Did you not get my message?" And I said, "No." So then she thought, "Wonder what Steve I sent that to."
1: Yeah, so I checked my Steve's on my contact list, and well, actually, I checked the message.
0: Yeah, why'd you just check the messages?
1: I did, and I'm like, I couldn't figure out who it was, so I wrote another note saying, I'm sorry I sent this to the wrong Steve.
0: Well, to me? You got sent that to
1: me? No, the wrong Steve.
0: Oh, do you yeah. did determine who it was?
1: No, I don't know.
0: Well, how do you send it to the wrong Steve?
1: I can't figure out what the number was.
0: This woman needs help.
1: I could not figure out what the number was.
0: Maybe you just sent that to any... Have you never sent a text message to someone just by accident that you meant to send to somebody else?
1: Oh, people do it all the time.
0: Yeah, of course they do.
1: Yeah.
0: But I ask you if you have.
1: That's the first time I remember doing something like that, so...
0: She's like interrogating a child. Your child. Why'd you do this? I don't know. I don't know what you're talking about, you know? Seems it feels kind of like that.
1: It all worked out just fine.
0: Well, it
1: although
0: did.
1: Although I still don't know who that Steve is.
0: Well, that's what I mean. I would like to know. I'd like to solve that mystery because
1: right,
0: I think
1: so
0: that's...
1: I have possibilities.
0: Okay. Well, why don't you do the... Now, pay attention to me now because yesterday you missed it. What's up with the traffic, Jenny?
1: The traffic's fine. We don't have any accidents, no major problems. It is raining, and I noticed that while I adjusted my speed for the rainy driving conditions, a lot of people that were flying by me did not.
0: Yeah.
1: So just be careful out there. Increase your safe following distance. You shouldn't have any issues this morning. That's your V100 traffic update.
0: Watch
1: out for the slow woman in the Subaru.
0: Or the guy walking with the big raincoat and hat on. Mm-hmm. And everybody's going like, look at that idiot. Why don't he just get in his car and drive to work?
1: Because you're getting exercise.
0: Because he doesn't want to.
1: Yeah.
0: That's right. All right. I have so much fun with you every morning.
1: You're going to miss this when it's over.
0: I know. I know I will. I know I will. All right. It's going to rain today. The high is about 66 or so, and we're in the 50s now, 59 at V100.
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0: V100 24 after 6. So was this recently Ed Sheeran had shingles?
1: Yeah, here within the last month or so.
0: Okay.
1: Yeah.
0: You read all that stuff. I don't keep up with that stuff.
1: I read a lot. So he had shingles and he shaved his hair.
0: Because he had shingles or just because?
1: Just because maybe he was bored with his hair and now he says he likes it.
0: I'm telling you right now, I still have hair, but if my hair goes, like I shave my head at least once a week, sometimes twice, and I don't know. I don't know whether I don't hate the look. I had a friend, she told me that, she goes, I like it, your head with a little bit of hair. And my granddaughter, August, she goes, I like you with a little hair.
1: Okay, well.
0: Well, but, you know. The I got to make me happy. And my granddaughter, I think that was just that one time. I don't know if she's always thinking like, oh, I wish you had more hair. I wish I had more hair too. I used to have a head full of hair.
1: You did.
0: Yeah. But anyway, so if my hair gets too, if I go a week without shaving it or cutting, because it has to get to a certain length before the clippers will even do anything. I just don't like that. It looks messy, and I don't have any hair. how can that be? Your hair be messy when you don't really have hair?
1: Much? I don't know. I haven't been there
0: it
1: yet.
0: It looks so, well,
1: I hope I don't get there.
0: You will not be walking around here with no hair. I don't think that generally happens to ladies.
1: Well,
0: unless they're undergoing, chemotherapy or something like that. And I really hope that doesn't happen.
1: There's a lady at our church that is going through chemotherapy. Mm-hmm. She is bald, bald, bald, but her hair's starting to come back.
0: Yeah.
1: But you know how some people don't look all that great with the bald head?
0: Well, is that me? It might be.
1: No, some people just can't pull it off. Yeah. But she's the cutest bald lady I've ever seen in my life.
0: Well, I hope she's doing well.
1: She's nearing the end of her chemo.
0: Well, that's
1: so
0: good.
1: Few more treatments and she'll be done with this.
0: No,
1: which be great.
0: The lady that I did the Race for the Ribbon 5K, Debbie, on Saturday, she didn't have any hair. I haven't seen her, but she just told me, she goes, thank God for wigs.
1: Yes.
0: But anyway, she's doing much better. And but she was she taught both my children first grade at mm-hmm. Polk Elementary.
1: I remember.
0: We stayed friends. And she's been fighting that battle. All right, the V100 Metro News forecast from meteorologist Brian Hughes. There is going to be rain today. Could even have a storm this morning. High today, mid-60s. Lingering showers tonight before midnight, then becoming mostly cloudy. There's still a chance of rain, a pretty good chance of rain before it all goes away later tonight. Low 46. And tomorrow, Thursday, drying out, 64. Friday, nice, 70. No rain. And it looks like he's mentioning a shower on Saturday morning. We don't want to hear that, do we, Jenny?
1: No, we want it to be nice and dry.
0: Somebody's already sent me a message and said, it's going to rain Saturday morning. Cancel my spaces at the yard sale. I'm not ready to call it off. It's too soon. It might not rain at all. But
1: that
0: anyway.
1: That's right. I'm going to say it's not going to rain at all.
0: Well, I hope you're right. We've been through this many times, folks. The torture of, is it going to rain on the V100 yard sale? I sure hope not. By the way, unless I tell you otherwise, it's Saturday morning, 8 till noon at Laidley Field. It's going to be a big day for yard sales. It's also the same day that all the East End yard sales are happening this Saturday.
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V100, rainy this morning, and it's going to be a rainy day. Might even have a storm this morning. High today is only in the mid-60s, and we're in the upper 50s now with the rain. Coming up in just a moment, we're going to have the Pledge of Allegiance. We'll have another class from Shoals Elementary coming up this morning. Jenny will also tell you what's coming up on the good news later on in the half hour. And a traffic update's next on V100.

0: B100, hang on for good news. We do that later in the half hour at 6:50. And here's Jenny with what's coming up.
1: We're going to talk about a totally awesome promposal. And also, a rabbi in Georgia is doing something really cool.
0: All right, that'll be at 6:50 on V100. We have the kids from Shoals Elementary, a second grade class this morning, coming up to do the Pledge of Allegiance. And now it's time for a V100 traffic update.
1: 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And that's your V100 traffic update.
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1: It's Steve and Jenny in the morning on V100. There's

0: B100, Jenny and I are having a very interesting discussion on tipping, which we'll have to talk about this later because good news time right now at 6:50, 10 before 7.
1: Tell me something good.
0: All right, let's hear it. What do you got today?
2: Well, let's start with this rabbi in Dunwoody, Georgia, who is hosting volunteers in his own backyard to cook and deliver meals to people in need across his community. The rabbi's name is Zalmi Goldberg, and he runs Mitzvah House with his wife and co-founder, Chaya Goldberg. They welcome families and children to help prepare those home-cooked kosher dishes in an outdoor kitchen setup. Volunteers then gather to prepare the meals for individuals that have been nominated by friends, family, or those who reach out directly. The rabbi says meal deliveries help people feel cared for, and they are packed into the family's van and then distributed across Metro Atlanta. Often his children join him to help, which I think is awesome, and they are wanting to expand to maybe get to a commercial size kitchen.
0: All right,
2: which would be great.
0: Would you like to, your voice sounds a little off frequency. Would you like to clear it?
2: I just did. Thank you.
0: Okay. By the way, that's where Dunwoody's, where my cousin is a Methodist minister.
2: How about that? Yeah. I bet he knows the rabbi.
0: Well, I'm going to ask him.
2: Yeah.
0: I am. What else you got?
2: Well, this was cool, and I saw this on the news the other night. A group of Salt Lake City high school students pulled off an elaborate promposal for one of their classmates, Jane, who is a 17-year-old with Down syndrome. The moment involved a trumpet, a scroll, and Jane's potential prom date, Carter, arriving on a pony. Now, it was a stick pony, but still. Multiple teens from a peer tutoring program will regularly spend time with Jane through classroom support and unified sports activities, all work together to pull off the promposal. Now, she had been told she would be asked to prom, but not how she would be asked. And she reacted with excitement as the moment unfolded, smiling and repeatedly saying this was the best night ever. Her mom, Summer, described watching the event from their home and seeing Jane's joy as the teens carried out their plan together. Summer says the promposal was possible because of the daily interactions between her daughter and her classmates through the school's programs, where students choose to participate and assist their peers. She shares her experiences online to show their journey and says Jane is now looking very much forward to attending the prom with her friends. And she was so excited and happy.
0: That's great.
2: It was the coolest ever.
0: Good deal. Were promposals a thing when you were in high school?
2: No, not really. You just, you know.
0: I don't even know that was a thing at all. I mean, I don't remember any promposals, but now they, you know, it's a big deal.
2: I love watching some of the creative ones. They're cool.
0: Yeah, and the moms love to, and sometimes dads love to put them on Facebook and show
2: share
0: them.
2: Share them. Oh, yeah.
0: It is kind of cool. All righty. That's it for the good news today. 6:52. It's 8 minutes till 7.
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0: V100. All right, so what do you think V100 secret sound number three is? That's a something. It's something. What is it?
1: I wish I knew.
0: You don't have any guesses?
1: I have no.
0: No new guesses?
1: Mm-mm.
0: Why are you so quiet over there?
1: Well, you know, I guessed something yesterday and I was right, so I just want to hold back.
0: You need to work on your voice. You need to be like me. Get up, take a nice steamy shower.
1: Not
0: going to
1: do that.
0: I asked ChatGPT the other day, I said, I have a friend who needs help with their morning voice. I said, what should they do? And recommended several things, including a hot, steamy shower every morning.
1: No.
0: Jenny, we've had this discussion before.
1: I don't want to do it.
0: Jenny's a shower before you go to bed person.
1: Yes, I am.
0: So am I. But also, I'm a shower before you go to work person, too.
1: Yeah, so you get two showers.
0: That's why my water bill is like $71 and something.
1: Yeah, probably.
0: I just paid it yesterday. I went, oh, my gosh, again. Last month, I said it's the highest bill I've ever had. And this one's like right up there with it. Maybe that's it. Maybe it's too many showers. I don't think you can take too many showers, honestly. All righty, we're playing the game. It's still a $1,000 jackpot for V100 Secret Sound number 3. Coming up in 20 minutes right here. It's news time now.
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3: Good morning. With your news headlines, I'm Daniel Woods. Kanawha County Commissioner Ben Salango is defending Sheriff Joe Crawford and others amid criticisms from the public. A speaker at the county commission meeting called for Crawford's impeachment over the death of John Lucas, who was killed after being struck and dragged by a Kanawha County ambulance. Salango said voters overwhelmingly supported Crawford, and the investigation into Lucas's death is still very much active and must be completed before anything can be decided. There's a new step in the Ascend West Virginia program. It's called Ascend Heroes, in which the state openly invites veterans to move to West Virginia. The program was founded by Marshall President Brad Smith and his wife Elise, trying to attract people to relocate to the state. Kanawha County voting machines are ready for next week's primary election. The machines were checked out during a public test Tuesday afternoon. Meanwhile, early voting continues in Kanawha and surrounding counties through Saturday. And Kanawha County Judge Richard Lindsay has concluded Senate candidate Mark Harmon has satisfied the requirement for establishing residency in Grant County. He'll remain on the ballot for Tuesday in the 14th Senate District. With your news headlines, I'm Daniel Woods.
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3: Good morning. With your sports headlines, I'm Daniel Woods. The West Virginia baseball team is a winner over Marshall again, sweeping the season series against the Thundering Herd with a 7-2 win at Gomart Ballpark. Sophomore standout Gavin Kelly hit two home runs in the game for WVU. The losing streak is at 5 for the Cincinnati Reds, losing in walk-off fashion to the Chicago Cubs 3-2 in 10 innings. They'll be back for Game 3 of the series tonight at 7:40 on 580 WCHS. And the Charleston Dirty Birds dropped their opener for the week 13-9 against Staten Island. With sports, I'm Daniel Woods.
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6: Here's your V100 Metro News forecast. Temperatures today top out at 66 degrees. Clearly, we've got a 100% chance of rain. We'll have the heaviest rain this morning and then off and on showers as we go throughout the day. Tonight, rain showers first half of the night, then the skies slowly clear up. Well, mostly cloudy skies, 46 the overnight low. Temperatures for your day tomorrow, 64 with some morning clouds and sunshine breaking out for your Thursday. Temperature at 70 for Friday, mostly sunny skies. And then for your Saturday, could have a brief morning shower possible. We'll keep our eyes on that temperature, mid-70s, and up to 80 by Sunday with some evening and nighttime rain. I'm V100 Metro News meteorologist Brian Hughes.
7: Did any of you hear me moaning when Brian mentioned there could be a morning shower?
8: I did.
7: On Saturday. Yeah. Right now, no change on the V100 yard sale. We've been there, but done this before. This rodeo, it ain't the first time we've been into the rain rodeo. Will it rain? Will it not rain? We don't want it to rain, by the way.
8: I do not.
7: Can't really have a yard sale in the rain. And there's nowhere, we don't have like a front porch. Like the East End yard sale will go on as planned because people have front porches they can hide under. The V100 yard sale has no roof. We, you know, maybe that's what we could one time do a sale for funds to make a retractable roof for the lot at Lady Field. For a second, Jenny was believing it, and then she thought, there's no.
8: Oh, my gosh. No. Wake up. You're dreaming.
7: I just want to make sure you're paying attention.
8: Oh, I'm paying attention.
7: Well, we've had all sorts of ideas from people over the years about, why don't you have the sale here? Why don't you have it at the Civic Center or the Coliseum Convention Center? Now, yeah. Can you imagine us going in there trying to strike a deal for that? We have it on these lots where it doesn't cost us anything, okay? And so we go down there, they'll go, I don't know how much it costs to rent that. Why don't we have it in the big grand, the ballroom where they did Dancing with the Stars, atrium?
8: Oh, my goodness.
7: Can you imagine?
8: No, I cannot.
7: I'm joking. No one take me, please don't take me serious there. But
8: it would be a pretty setting.
7: It would be lovely setting. Oh, it would be terribly lovely, but terribly expensive, too. And it would never happen because it would go, get out of here. Yeah. It's your ideas. All right, so we're on, as of now, 8 till noon at Laidley Field in Charleston. Y'all know where that is, like corner of Elizabeth Street and Piedmont Road?
8: Yes.
7: That's where we'll be Saturday from 8 till noon. That's the plan right now. If anything changes, I'll let you know.

0: V100. I'm looking over the guesses yesterday for V100 secret sound number 3. You know, the one you go to sleep at, or you go to bed at night and you lay awake and you go, what is that?
1: I know what it is.
0: I can't sleep. What is that? Please. It's tormenting me. It's driving me crazy. Yesterday, someone said in the afternoon the same thing we had the other morning, the angle grinder. So maybe they weren't listening to us. You know?
1: That sound is something from my childhood that I can hear clearly in my head.
0: I guarantee that, I won't say all of you, but I guarantee many of you, I don't know if I'd say even most, but I'd say many of you for sure have heard this before.
1: Okay.
0: Fact is, I've heard my, gosh, I shouldn't say this, because if it's a clue, or it'll sound like a clue, and I'm not trying to give you a clue.
1: No, don't say it. Just don't say it.
0: Well, I'll just say this. All the way back to my childhood. All the way back to my childhood. All righty. So it's a something. Tell us what it is, and you can win the cash. $1,000. That's what the jackpot is on V100 Secret Sound number 3. If you haven't signed up to play and you haven't said, hey, I want to be a contestant, because we do contact our contestants at random, go sign up now at V100.fm. And then wait for us to notify you that you're going to be a player. And we have another person lined up for 7:20. That'll happen in just a few. Right now, time for a V100 traffic update. Here's Jenny.
1: All is well. We don't have any accidents to report, so they're all clear from Metro 911 and 511 West Virginia. We do have rain showers and wet driving conditions this morning. Do watch for ponding on roadways. Watch your speed to prevent hydroplaning. Be careful through those construction zones and school zones. And there's an article in this morning's Gazette Mail that names I-64 exit 58A as the most stressful off-ramp in the entire state of West Virginia.
0: You didn't say which way, though. Is that westbound?
1: It would be westbound. Yeah, the exit to 119.
0: Because it's kind of stressful coming into town, too, at that same place.
1: I would agree. But right. It's stressful on both sides, but that side is the most.
0: Okay. Your voice sounds like it's off frequency.
1: My voice is stressful, too. Sorry.
0: All right. That's your V100 traffic update.
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1: All right, we're on the phone with Debbie, and honest to goodness, I've done nothing to get ready or get Debbie ready to, I'm sorry, Jamie. I'll have to explain to Debbie now, won't I, Jamie?
2: Right.
1: Jamie's last name is Fannin, and I asked her, and I guess when we talked a couple of years ago, I asked you if you were related to Debbie Fannin and the other, I don't know how many thousand Fannin sisters there are, but it seems like a lot. But you're not sure.
2: I am not sure. I just have a twin sister, and that's the only sister I have.
1: Okay. She's not Debbie, though, right?
2: I'm not Debbie. No, she's not Debbie either. She's Jennifer.
1: All right. We'll put all that old, old home stuff aside, and we'll let you guess what the secret sound is for $1,000. Let me play it for you and for everybody listening, and then we'll see what you think, okay?
2: Okay.
1: Here you go.
0: Here's V100 secret sound number 3. Listen closely.
1: All right, one more time. Debbie, for $1,000, why are you laughing?
2: I'm Jamie.
1: What?
2: You've got Debbie on the brain.
1: Oh, did I say that again? Oh, my gosh.
2: Yes. It's okay.
1: All right.
2: I forgive you.
1: Jenny, you didn't know.
3: Come on,
1: so.
3: I did not. Come on.
2: Nice lady.
1: All right.
3: Come on, Steve.
1: All right. Jamie, let me put your name right in front of me. Jamie Fannin, what is V100 secret sound number 3?
2: I'm going to go with electric pencil sharpener.
1: An electric pencil sharpener.
2: Yes.
1: Jamie, I did get your name right that time, right?
2: Yes.
1: That was guest yesterday morning. Where were you? You weren't listening to us.
2: Oh, I thought I heard them all. Okay, darn it. See, I changed my mind at the very last minute. I should have gone with my first guess.
1: I wish I could.
2: Too late now.
1: I wish I could let you guess it, but I can't because then people would cry foul, especially if you got it right. And then it would go, hold on, Jamie, Debbie, whatever her name is. That's not right. All right, Jamie, sorry you didn't win. We might call you again. Have a great day, okay?
2: Thank you. Bye-bye.
1: All right, see ya.
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1: All right. I know a lot of you can relate to me and the getting the names wrong. Just think back to when your parents got upset with you and they'd start hollering children's names, hoping that they got it right. Remember, Jenny?
3: I know.
1: Wasn't it your grandmother who did that?
3: It was my grandmother,
1: And what would she say?
3: She'd say, Carrie, Clara, Jeannie, Patty, Jenny, whichever blank one you are.
1: Jenny, it's more funny when you say whichever the hell.
3: Hell the one you are, yes.
1: Can you imagine your grandmother hollering that at you? I'm sure somebody's going like, oh, yeah.
3: Yes, I can.
1: All right. Well, I'm sorry I got Jamie and Debbie all screwed up there. But anyway, it's Jamie, and I was just thinking that's about my friend Debbie. All right. Listen, we will play the secret sound game again, if I can say it right, at 8:20 this morning.
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0: 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Who doesn't like five questions?
1: I love five questions.
0: I'm going to say I bet somebody doesn't like five questions, but it seems like most of you do. And we have a great new sponsor. It's Teaspoons in the Bridge Road Shops. So if you're not familiar with Teaspoons, they're on the second floor of the Bridge Road Shops, and I'll tell you more about them. And we'll have the five questions for today coming up in just a few minutes at 7:40.

0: 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Here's Jenny.
1: 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Also, disabled vehicle, Route 25. That's going to be 1st Avenue and 22nd Street in the Nitro area. We do have some rain this morning, and that means wet driving conditions. Watch for ponding that could occur on roadways. And, of course, watch your speed to prevent hydroplaning. And we got a little bit of congestion now on I-64 East at the Eugene A. Carter Fort Hill Bridge. And that's your V100 traffic update.
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0: All righty, if you want to play, 304-345-V100. The prize is the Chick-fil-A if you're the fifth, get the fifth one right. Here's Jenny with question number one.
1: How many ounces of coffee are there in a Starbucks tall size?
0: Well, let's find out. Hi, you're on V100. How many ounces of coffee are there in a Starbucks tall size?
4: 10 ounces.
0: No, that's not right. Hi, you're on V100. How many ounces of coffee are there in a Starbucks tall size?
5: 12 ounces.
0: 12 ounces is your answer. There's probably people sitting in the Starbucks line right now going like, I know.
1: Steve, there are always people sitting in the Starbucks line.
0: You know.
1: Always.
0: That is true.
6: I agree with Jenny.
0: She's 100% right there. All right, question two.
1: In 1968, what became a required part of an automobile safety equipment in the United States?
5: Seatbelt.
0: That's it.
1: And I must say, as a child of the 60s, it kind of ruined it for me because I couldn't practice my surfing moves anymore.
0: Yeah.
1: In the backseat.
0: You know, for those of you not old enough to remember those days when Jenny and I were kids, kids just stood up in the front seat between the, on the bench seat, because mm-hmm. there were not bucket seats. Just stood up or in the back, like got up in the back window, on the shelf in the back seat, above the back seat. Things have changed. And probably for the better.
1: Yes, I agree.
0: All right, number three.
1: Christmas seals are sponsored by what nonprofit organization?
5: I don't know the answer to that.
0: All right, thank you. Hi, you're on V100. Christmas seals are sponsored by what nonprofit organization? I didn't even know, you just hung up. All right. Hi, you're on V100. Christmas seals are sponsored by what nonprofit organization?

0: it was like the equivalent of coming home from church on Sunday, seeing your father mowing the grass and think he was going to go to hell. I mean, because even when I was a kid, you just didn't do that.
1: Right.
0: You didn't mow the grass. Nothing like that happened on Sundays.
1: Well, my whole family's going to hell because we lived on a farm and sometimes he had to work on Sunday, you know.
0: I think things have changed.
1: But we always went to church, so
0: yeah,
1: maybe
0: well,
1: that
0: I was
1: evened
0: say,
1: out.
0: I think God understands you got to mow the grass and sometimes there's times you got to do it.
1: I just don't think making a deal with God's a smart idea.
0: I didn't say
1: anyhow.
0: You're making a deal with him. Yeah. I just said that you're...
1: Hey, God, does this balance out? Does it?
0: God knows we got to mow the grass and Sunday's the only option. You know, I don't think that dooms you. All right, we continue now. Number four.
1: Which food company produces the cereals Count Chocula, Frankenberry, and Boo Berry?
2: General Mills.
0: That is right. General Mills, the correct answer. And number five, if you get it right, you are the winner today.
1: A flying ace is typically defined as a pilot who shoots down at least how many enemy aircraft during aerial combat?
0: Sounds like
2: I'm going to go with 100.
0: No. 100? Sounds like he's going through re-entry.
1: It's okay. It's all right.
0: Jenny, don't question the listener's answers, okay?
1: I'm not, but 100 seems like a lot.
0: Hold on here. All right. Hi, you're on V100. A flying ace is typically defined as a pilot who shoots down at least how many enemy aircraft during aerial combat?
3: 10.
0: 10 is wrong. I know. I feel your pain, man, because I don't want to read this question again.
1: It's long.
0: It's too long. Yeah. Why didn't I know that when I was writing it?
1: You could just say, hi, V100, you're on the air. A flying ace shoots down how many enemy aircraft?
0: The minimum.
3: Five.
0: Five is right. Thank you for answering, and thank you for winning.
4: Yeah!
0: Thank you for entering this pain. Yes. You know, you're thinking like, the guy said 100, which honestly, you thought that was a crazy answer, but that's because you're looking at 5 as the answer. But think about this. Do you know, I don't know the exact number, but do you know how many times that happens in combat? It's rare. It's rare that it happens. And you're thinking like 5 planes, that's nothing. It is. And most combat pilots never do it. And who is this on the phone?
5: Robin.
0: Hi, Robin. How are you?
5: Good. How are you?
0: I'm dandy. I can't even believe you have to ask me that. Seriously.
1: Maybe she's just being kind.
0: I am. But thank you for asking. No, I'm great. Life is good, Robin. I hope it is for you, too.
5: It is awesome now. Thank you.
0: Well, that's good. You know, sometimes it can go a little wacky and go south for a while, but hopefully you can get it back. Anyway, you get Chick-fil-A today. Congratulations.
5: Thank you very much. That makes it better.
0: Hey, I hear you. I agree with, I agree with Robin button.
3: I agree with Jenny.
0: I don't, so let's pretend that was. All righty. Chick-fil-A is courtesy of Chick-fil-A at Southridge Center and Chick-fil-A on McCorkle Avenue in South Charleston. Robin, I'm not going to ask your age, but are you old enough to remember cars before seatbelts?
5: Definitely.
0: Yeah, because I had this thought too. Remember the Jenny, the mom seat belt. If you were standing up between on the front seat,
1: oh yeah,
0: it was like the arm across.
1: Yep.
0: You know, the arm comes across like to hold you. I'm holding my child from going through the windshield. I'm restraining him from going through the windshield.
5: Ah,
0: the good old days. And honestly, they were good. But I'm glad we do have these safety features we do now for sure. All right, Robin, hang on. I'll get you fixed up, and thanks for listening to us.
5: And thank you guys very much. Appreciate it.
0: You're welcome. You're welcome. And thank you all for playing. And by gosh, you know what? It was so much fun. Let's do it again tomorrow, shall
1: we? Let's do.
0: All right. Right at 7:40 on V100.
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0: From
9: V100. Hey, speaking of the good old days, in the last hour, I don't even know how this came up. Maybe it was one of your good news stories about the prom themes.
10: Yes.
9: Was that one of
10: promposals.
9: And I was asking Jenny if promposals were a thing when she was in school, and she said no. Not for me either. But prom themes were. I'll talk about prom themes coming up next.
11: Yes,

0: V100. So Jenny was talking about promposals, and you know they're a big thing now. You see on Facebook a lot of times moms, usually it's moms or sometimes dads, will put up how their youngster and you know ask someone to go to prom by some creative you know poster or hang, you know getting being there when soccer practice is over or you know something like that or knocking on their door and their video and everything. So those are cool, but it got me thinking about the prom theme. The prom theme names. I don't even know if that's, I guess they still have them because everything, but everything I'm Googling now just gives me ideas like you can make it look like a night like this and have, you know, it's the look.
1: Under the Sea.
0: Yeah, there you go. Something like that. And you got all the stuff that goes with it. But when I went to high school, as I recall, the two prom, because you know, you can't go as a sophomore unless you got some upperclassman, and ain't no upperclass girl going to invite me to the prom. So I didn't get to go. But I remember the prom theme when I was a junior and a senior when I could attend. One of them was Stairway to Heaven.
1: Oh boy.
0: That Led Zeppelin song, you know?
1: Yes.
0: Classic song. And they would have you vote in homeroom on the prom themes. So I don't know what the other choices were. But one year it was Stairway to Heaven. And then the other one was Color My World. That song, remember that song
1: about
0: Chicago?
1: Love that song.
0: Great song with the flute and all that. Mm-hmm. About 2 minutes long. It's a shorty, but yeah. So Color My World was the other one. So that's what I was thinking.
1: And I don't remember any of our prom themes, honestly.
0: Well, I don't know why I did. Maybe this, I don't know. It just stuck with me. Maybe because I'm music. Maybe that's it. Because I was into the music. I don't know. But I thought, now that I look back on that, wonder what would there have been better options? Maybe at the time.
1: Are you thinking it was kind of lame? I mean.
0: Well, it seems like it now.
1: It does, doesn't it?
0: I wish I could remember the ones that didn't make it. But that's what I was wondering if the people, anybody listening, if they still do that and what some great prom theme names were. That's all. It was a memory that I went. And,
1: Now, see, I'm going to want to go home and look at my yearbook.
0: Yeah, look at your yearbook.
1: See if I can figure it out.
0: Yeah, because it should be in there. And I can maybe somehow I'll find out that, you know what? The one I didn't go to as a sophomore. That'd be fun to find out. I'll have to look.
1: See what you missed and can cry a little bit.
0: We can look at that up. I'm excited because this is the 50th year. I graduated from high school in 1976, and we're having a reunion in September.
1: Wow.
0: I'm excited.
1: That's pretty cool.
0: Because we haven't done it for a while, when COVID kind of came around. And plus, I think that, you know, COVID stopped it, but I kind of feel like because the same, you know, if you were going to school, you know how the same group of people always did everything. They planned everything. And there were the people that just like tell me what to be there,
1: I'll show up.
0: They didn't help or anything like
1: tell
0: that.
1: Tell me what money I owe, and I'll show up.
0: I think these people that did all that in school and then continued to do that for our high school reunions finally went, screw this, I'm not doing this anymore, and that's why we stopped.
1: Well, at a certain point, you do need to stop because there's only a handful of you left. Like, you know, our moms are close in age. My mom's 89. She's the last reunion she went to. She goes, that's the last one we're having. We're not having any more.
0: My mom probably is the only one left. Or, if, you know, I bet there's not too many more if there are any others. I don't know. But I'm glad that.

0: But, oh, this is funny, and then I'll stop. What those, you know, the same people went, let's let somebody else do it. So the one year they let somebody, another group of people do it, they said, this is ridiculous. We're going to
1: never again.
0: We're taking it over.
1: Yeah.
0: Again.
1: There will be a hostile takeover.
0: They took it
1: of
0: back.
1: The reunion committee.
0: They took it back, and then COVID happened, and it just stops. We haven't had one since then, but I'm excited about that. So anyway, I'll report back after it do happen. 7:58, couple of minutes away from 8 o'clock. The news is coming up next. Jenny's Random Stuff's also in the next half hour. And we've got the next guest coming up for V100 Secret Sound number 3. That's the sound, and whoever identifies it's going to win $1,000.
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6: Good morning. With your news update, I'm Daniel Woods. Kanawha County Emergency Manager C.W. Sigmund says the EPA and DEP are winding down work at the Ames Goldsmith Catalyst Refiners plant in the wake of a deadly chemical reaction. Sigmund said preliminary reports find nitric acid and the chemical M2000A were mixed, creating a reaction that produces the poisonous gas hydrogen sulfide. Three workers were overcome, two of them died, and the third continues recovery. Sigmund added that fortunately very little, if any, of the chemical left the building where that incident occurred. Testimony will resume for a third day in Mingo County Circuit Court today in the trial of Timothy Kennedy. He's on trial, charged with killing State Trooper Corey Maynard and wounding another man. The jury heard testimony Tuesday from Ben Baldwin, the man who was shot initially by Kennedy, which brought a police response. Kennedy's attorneys claim he was high on meth and unaware of who he was talking to when he shot at law enforcement. And Mason County commissioners have voted to roll back their levy rates from 2.25% to 1.81%. Commissioners say it's a direct result of increased tax revenue from Nucor Steel. With your news headlines, I'm Daniel Woods.
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6: Good morning. With your sports headlines, I'm Daniel Woods. The West Virginia baseball team is a winner over Marshall again, sweeping the season series against the Thundering Herd with a 7-2 win at Gomart Ballpark. Sophomore standout Gavin Kelly hit two home runs in the game for WVU. The losing streak is at 5 for the Cincinnati Reds, losing in walk-off fashion to the Chicago Cubs 3-2 in 10 innings. They'll be back for Game 3 of the series tonight at 7:40 on 580 WCHS. And the Charleston Dirty Birds dropped their opener for the week 13-9 against Staten Island. With sports, I'm Daniel Woods.

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1: Hefty, hefty, hefty.
0: Hefty slider bag, silly with a slide. One more time now, y'all. 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
3: Here's your V100 Metro News forecast. Temperatures today top out at 66 degrees. Clearly, we've got a 100% chance of rain. We'll have the heaviest rain this morning and then off and on showers as we go throughout the day. Tonight, rain showers first half of the night, then the skies slowly clear up. But mostly cloudy skies, 46 the overnight low. Temperatures for your day tomorrow, 64 with some morning clouds and sunshine breaking out for your Thursday. Temperature at 70 for Friday, mostly sunny skies. And then for your Saturday, could have a brief morning shower possible. We'll keep our eyes on that temperature, mid-70s, and up to 80 by Sunday with some evening and nighttime rain. I'm V100 Metro News meteorologist Brian Hughes.
4: I told Brian the other day, I said, you're going to find me very annoying this week because I'm going to be constantly asking you, when you think about Saturday and rain. And he just mentioned the shower, and I'm sure he's like, oh, I don't want to say this, but I got to say it. Hey, it's only Wednesday.
5: That's right.
4: Things can change.
5: Mm-hmm.
4: So the V100 yard sale is not called off. It's happening. If it does get changed, I'll let you know as soon as I decide. But it won't be today. Won't be tomorrow. Might not even be Friday. And if I'm, you know, I get my wish and I get prayers answered, I'll wake up Saturday morning and there's no chance of rain at all.
5: Which would be great.
4: Yep, that's what we're planning. All right, so Saturday morning, 8 till noon, Laidley Field Lot, and it's also the same day the East End Yard Sale is happening, which means a lot of yard sales going on at one time. By the way, as far as I know, they never call off because of rain because they got front porches and stuff like that, stuff we don't have. So, yeah, but it's going to be a big day, so I hope you'll come out and support all of us at our yard sales on Saturday. What's coming up on Jenny's random stuff?
5: Well, have you ever heard someone say, I'm half asleep? And is
4: yes.
5: Is that a real thing? We'll talk about that. Also, another recall on food, and it's some of your favorites.
4: Uh-oh.
5: So stick around.
4: Look out. That is coming up along with the V100 Secret Sound Game at 8:20. We need somebody to figure out what that is because we want to give away that $1,000.
6: Steve and Jenny.
4: Oh, the Michael Jackson song here reminds me that our downtown movie theater, you know, the Park Place Cinemas, you know that place that closed a few years ago?
5: Yes.
4: I was going to say, are you listening?
5: I am.
4: It's now open, and I wanted to go see the Michael movie, but they didn't have it. But they do now.
5: Well, then you can go.
4: I'm excited. I'm excited they're back.

0: B100. Hang on. Jenny's Random Stuff is on the way. First, a B100 traffic update is necessary. And here's Jenny.
1: Yeah, we did have an earlier accident. So heads up at 747 Poca Fork Road. That's going to be in the Frame area. Also, a disabled vehicle, Route 25 at 1st Avenue, 22nd Street in Nitro. And we do have some rain showers in the area. So be cautious driving on those wet roadways. Watch for ponding. And, of course, watch your speed to prevent hydroplaning. And that's your V100 traffic update.
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1: Rolling Stones are releasing their 25th album, Foreign Tongues, July 10th. It'll include Paul McCartney, Steve Winwood, The Cure's Robert Smith, the Red Hot Chili Peppers drummer Chad Smith will all be on the new album. You ever feel so wiped out that you tell someone you're half asleep? Well, it turns out you probably were. Researchers found that parts of your brain actually do turn off when you are fatigued, sometimes even before you are consciously aware that you're tired. Those slumbering neurons can cause small errors or, yeah, they do call them brain farts.
0: Really?
1: Yes, like putting the milk in the cupboard and the cereal in the fridge.
0: I don't ever do that.
1: I do weird stuff like that sometimes.
0: But here's when I feel like I'm half asleep. I'm trying to read something and I just realize I have no idea.
1: What you just read?
0: I just read because how did I get where I am?
1: Yeah.
0: What's this book? Anyway.
1: I don't know.
0: Crazy.
1: For the first time in more than a decade, Kellogg's will bring back cereal box toys. The first batch is already in stores. For now, it sounds like it's a limited time thing tied to the upcoming movie, Toy Story 5.
0: Remember when that was, when you were a kid,
1: yeah,
0: that was so
1: a big deal.
0: Stuff in the cereal box.
1: Yeah, Mom, we got to get the Lucky Charms. There's a toy in there.
0: Or there was something on the back that we always wanted to send in for.
1: Yes.
0: And it always went to, where is it, Young America somewhere, I think. Anyway. All these memories from the younger days this morning. What else?
1: Coffee's benefits go beyond a simple caffeine boost. A new study finds coffee positively influences your gut microbiome, increasing beneficial bacteria that supports digestion and immune function, kind of like a prebiotic. The FDA has issued an urgent recall of potato chips over contamination with deadly bacteria. Also, frozen pizzas sold at Walmart and Aldi have been recalled over a possible salmonella contamination. Ozempic is killing off the weight loss surgery market. Researchers say weight loss surgeries peaked in 2022. Now they're down over 177,000 due to the GLP-1 drugs.
0: Yeah, well, I would say most people would not want to opt for that surgery if they had other options.
1: Exactly right. Diet Coke parties are now the thing. Because of the war with the U.S. and Iran, there's a shortage of the drink in some places. Price of tickets for a party doubled after organizers held a raffle for just 50 Diet Cokes. Most tickets average $16 if you're going to be invited to a Diet Coke party. Get a more secure suitcase. A Dallas woman was arrested after her suitcase split open on an arriving flight from Las Vegas. The bad thing was she had a stash of marijuana in there, 75 pounds of it, and she was immediately arrested.
0: I have a marijuana weed story, but I'll share it later because I'm keeping us from getting on, so go ahead.
1: All right. I talked about this the other day on my midday show. The Rock had a watch on that was reportedly worth $3 million. He might not have had the most expensive jewelry on at the Met Gala. Beyonce apparently wore the Queen of Kalahari necklace, which has three large stones from a 342-carat rough diamond. The color and clarity near perfect. The center stone over 6 carats. The rest of the necklace has 140 more carats and was reportedly worth $50 million. So Bey wins the most expensive jewelry award.
0: Wowza.
1: At the Met Gala. All right, today is International No Diet Day, Nurses Day, School Nurse Day, Accordion Day, which reminds me, I still need to find an accordion. And a day without...
0: Oh, please, on the accordion.
1: And a day without homework.
0: How many years ago was that?
1: Oh, 20-some, something like that.
0: I think we've given up on
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1: Yes, please do.
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10: 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And so far, no one's gotten it, because if they had, we wouldn't be playing it for you now and saying someone's coming up next to guess for $1,000. So keep it here. We'll see what happens.

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1: All right, time to play the game. And on our phone, here's April. Hey, April, good morning. How are you?
2: Good morning. How are you?
1: I'm doing great. I hope you are, too.
2: I will be if I win.
1: You know, that's a very good point. Very good point, April. All right, so we have $1,000 in our V100 Secret Sound Cash Jackpot. I'm going to play the sound, then I'll see what you think it is, and if it is correct, if your answer matches what it actually is, you get the money. You ready?
2: Ready.
1: All right, here we go.
0: 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Listen closely.
1: Okay, one more time. All right, April, for $1,000, tell us what V100 Secret Sound number 3 is.
2: My guess is a electric knife sharpener.
1: Say that again.
2: An electric knife sharpener.
1: Oh, my.
2: A knife being sharpened.
1: Oh, no, I know exactly what you're talking about.
2: Uh-huh.
1: And it's wrong.
3: Oh.
1: I'm so sorry.
2: It's okay.
1: Do you have other guesses?
2: I do.
1: Don't tell me what they are, but I'm always curious. I want to ask, but I can't because...
2: I thought that sounded like a good one.
1: Oh, okay. I didn't say it wasn't good. I just said it wasn't right.
2: Well,
1: they're all good guesses. How about that? That doesn't help at all, mm-hmm. does it?
2: No, it doesn't.
1: All right.
3: I still hope you have a great day.
1: Yeah, I do too. You're going to have a great
2: day?
1: Thank you. Give it a try, okay?
2: Yeah.
1: All right. Thank you so much.
2: Yeah.
1: Thanks for listening. We could contact you again to play, okay?
2: Okay.
1: All right.
2: All right. Thank you.
1: Thank you. See you, April. All right, Jenny. No winner.
3: Oh, man.
1: I know. So we'll have to try again. That'll be up to Logan Scott at 2:20 this afternoon. Yes, it could happen again at 4:20. You should be listening, and we'll be back tomorrow morning at 7:20 and 8:20 to give it a try again if this secret sound survives the rest of the day. We shall see. If you haven't signed up to play, here's all the info.
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2: Coming up, we're going to talk about Foam at the Dome, which is happening this Saturday in front of the Capitals.

0: V100, we're going to talk about Foam at the Dome, which is coming up this Saturday out in front of the West Virginia State Capitol. Jenny, what's the guy's name?
1: Chris. Hi, Chris. How are you?
2: This morning, I'm Chris.
0: Did you start? Rick Cavender's here, so, and Jenny, I guess, forgot that. I don't know. But anyway.
1: I said, here, you can sit right here, Chris.
2: I was like, oh, who's Chris?
0: Is he joining
2: us this morning, too?
1: I said, I thought that was you. I guess not. So, I'm so sorry.
2: Oh, gosh. It is fine.
0: Go ahead and say it. I've been called worse.
2: Yeah, right. And I absolutely have. So don't worry about it.
0: Hey, let me tell you, I know this gets off the topic, but you're also on the school board.
2: Let
0: me tell you.
2: Right. Believe me.
0: that probably gets you a phone call or two.
2: Yeah.
0: That's why I barely even reacted
2: when you, I mean... Maybe sometimes I need to be Chris.
0: You probably make the wrong person. I don't know what just happened here.
2: Yeah.
0: Oh man. Parents can be passionate about their schools.
2: That's right.
0: You know?
2: That's right.
0: They really can. But I know you're here to talk about Foam at the Dome, which is I always have to assume, but there's somebody probably listening. I know I've talked to just two different people in the last week and a half that have moved here from somewhere else.
2: Yeah.
0: So they don't know what Foam at the Dome is. So what is it?
2: Hey, listen, we started this. We're celebrating 10 years on tap this year. It's our 10th anniversary of Foam at the Dome here at Charleston Urban Works. And we started this event, frankly, because there was no craft beer festival in the Capital area, in the whole valley. We thought there was a gap to be filled there. We also were looking for our next premier fundraising event, you know, for our organization to raise funds toward urban economic development, which is what we do.
0: Yeah.
2: And that's how this was born 10 years ago. And it's grown into this this tradition in the Kanawha Valley. We have so many people who they say this is their favorite event of the year. This is how they kick off their summer. This is how they kick off their event season. And we love that. We're proud of that. And not just because of how fun of an event it is and the party that it is, but because of what the funds go toward. So, the Foam at the Dome is an annual craft beer festival event. Runs from 3 to 7 this Saturday, right in front of the Capitol Dome on the Kanawha Boulevard between Greenbrier Street and California Avenue. We have two stages. We have at our far stage, we

0: This year we've added a t-shirt. You can go to our website. We're doing a special 10-year anniversary, 10 years on tap t-shirt. You can order directly from the website. It'll be shipped directly to your house this year. So we're not selling them on site, but you can have it shipped direct to your house.
1: Which website is that?
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1: Oh, nice.
0: And they're all offering drink specials, food specials, live entertainment. 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So please, if you're planning on going out and enjoying all the great things the capital city has to offer, brews, brew pubs, restaurants, breweries, whatever, bars, keep your wristband on. You get access to those specials.
1: Okay, now there's somebody probably going like, well, wait a minute here. How about a designated driver? So mm-hmm. do you let people that are that classified as that come in for free?
0: That's exactly right. I'm so glad you asked that. We have a classification, a ticket classification. When you go to purchase your ticket, it's a designated driver ticket. We do not charge for that. Okay. So let's say you and your three friends are going. You can go on, buy four tickets, and your fifth friend is the designated driver. Get that extra ticket for him or her, and we'll give them a red wristband, which marks them as a DD. That means they cannot be served any alcohol at the gate, and they can still enjoy the event and stay safe. So
1: yeah, not that we're encouraging to go Saturday and drink too much,
0: right?
1: But you know, you go and you have a few, then you're considered not worthy of getting behind the wheel.
0: Sure, sure. Yeah, we take all those precautions for sure.
1: Yeah, and I hope people will do that, and I'm hoping that the people will take advantage of that sweet deal of coming for free mm-hmm. if they're the designated driver.
0: Sure.
1: By the way, it's Gil's Pit Beef, if you're wondering, and Jenny said she'd get married again to Gil if he wasn't already married.
2: He is.
1: That's how much she likes him. Oh, no, she's asking him. That's why I brought it up.
2: That's the first thing I asked him after I took a bite of that turkey sandwich. I said, excuse me, sir, are you married?
1: Oh, gosh.
2: He said, yeah. I said, what about that guy? Well, that's my son-in-law. I said, okay, forget it.
0: It sounds like you're happy he's coming for different reasons than I am, but I will say it is delicious, and he has been a faithful vendor of ours mm-hmm. for, I think, since Foam with the Dome started. We're talking 10 years at least.
1: He's from Glenville, right? Somewhere up that way.
0: Yeah, yeah. He does fairs and festivals all over the state, yeah. And he's great. But we have 14 other wonderful food vendors as well. So.
2: I went to one last year that had some sort of pizza thing, and it was so good. Mm-hmm. I can't even remember the name of it. But
1: well, you need to tell him. Maybe you'll get him.
2: I was so disappointed with Gil, though, but I had to get something to eat.
1: Well, yeah, Gil didn't show up. That's why she was upset.
0: If you go to the website or to our Facebook page, the Foam at the Dome Facebook page or the Charleston Urban Works Facebook page, we're making all the posts about foam from both of those. You'll see we just released a full vendor list just yesterday of everybody that's going to be there. So check them out. We tag them all on the Facebook page so you can go directly to their pages and check out what they have to offer. And the full beer list is also up as well. So you can already tell ahead of time what you're going to be drinking.
1: Very good. I have to ask this, not mm-hmm. that I want to, but we also have an event Saturday morning, the V100 yard sale, which will be close by over there at the lot right across from Laidley Field. Mm-hmm. Rain. If it rains, does Foam at the Dome still happen?
0: Well, it's not going to rain, Steve.
2: No.
1: I'm sorry.
0: Well, I'll tell you this. The weather right now, we've been talking about this all morning. The weather is looking really kind of perfect for when the time of the event is going on.
1: It does right now.
0: Sunny and 76.
1: I hope it stays that way. There's a little bit of a mention of a shower in the morning, which is when our event is, and we don't like rain.
0: Yeah, well, and you know, the East End yard sale is happening.
1: I know.
0: While the V100 yard sale is going on. So the East End in general, if you have Foam at the Dome, East End yard sale, V100 yard sale, the East End's going to be insane all day.
1: Going to be hopping.
0: But yes, I mean, listen, Foam at the Dome has happened before in the middle of, we won't do like a storm. We will if it's going to be unsafe, we'll have to. But there's no chance of a storm.
1: If there's a derecho Saturday, it's not happening. But there's not going to be one. So.
0: That's exactly right. And I'll tell you this: in 2021, I believe it was maybe 22. I can't remember now, but it rained fiercely all morning long, and we still had over 1,100 people come out with their ponchos on, drinking that beer.
1: Yeah.
0: So people.

0: We're faithful when it comes to these beer festivals, but I don't foresee there
1: I just brought that up because things can change, and believe me, I don't want it to rain Saturday either, but I can't be as bold as you and go, it's not going to rain.
0: That's right.
1: All right, man, good to see you. Thanks so much.
0: Hey, thank you all so much.
1: All right, that's Rick Cavender with Foam at the Dome, which is this Saturday at the in front of the West Virginia State Capitol.
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0: V100. I really do worry about you sometimes.
1: I think maybe my brain is split and half listens and half doesn't.
0: Call the guy, Rick Cavender, called him Chris.
1: I know. I called him Chris. He talked about their special 10th anniversary T-shirt while I was sitting right next to him. I didn't hear that, but I opened up their website, and I'm like, oh, they have a special 10-year anniversary T-shirt.
0: Jenny, they got a special T-shirt this year, and I go,
1: he's like,
0: Jenny,
1: he just talked about that.
0: Right beside of you.
1: I know. It might be time to start calling the home. I don't know.
0: It's not that. No.
1: Okay.
0: No. We need something to give you to focus in the morning. I don't know. Maybe some Adderall.
1: Well, there is that.
0: How about some Adderall?
1: ADD diagnosis.
0: Where you'd take some Adderall, okay?
1: Yeah. The doctor said it was the worst ever case he ever saw.
0: That was Dr. Stickler.
1: But he didn't offer me any medication. So
0: He just asked you how you got through school.
1: Yeah, how did you get through school? Like, that's a fair question.
0: That was funny. I don't mean to laugh at you, but that was honest to goodness. He said your case of ADD was the worst he'd ever seen.
1: Yes.
0: Then he asked her, how did you get through school?
1: By the skin
0: you
1: of my teeth.
0: Found a way.
1: And amazingly, in college, I was on the dean's list several times.
0: Hey. Good for you. Congratulations.
1: Because I learned how to focus.
0: Well, that's good. That's good.
1: I had to make sure I was in the quietest place with no people around me. That's how I focused.
0: Oh, gosh.
1: And even then, it was a stretch.
0: Hey, let me tell you something. My daughter went to UC. She lived in the dorm. She actually lived on campus. But because we were close enough, there were times when she had to study. She said, I can't study here. She came home and studied.
1: Mm-hmm.
0: Because her roommates were...
1: a little bit noisy?
0: Well, at times. They were having fun. But if you're trying to study for a big test, I told you my daughter didn't fail a test till she was in college, and I shouldn't. The only reason I say that now is because that maybe the statute of limitations is run out. But her friends, when she did, said, "Oh, no big deal."
1: I know. Mm.
0: And my daughter said, "You don't understand. I don't fail tests. I never have."
1: Mm-hmm.
0: And I don't think she ever did after that. I forget what it was, something very difficult. But no, she's fine. But I'm telling you, I when I heard that story, I went, that's never happened.
1: Yeah, actually, I never failed a test till I think college, too.
0: Well, so, see?
1: Yeah.
0: See? All righty. The college stuff will get you sometimes.
1: But. Oh, hey, I also note that our girl Nalita is going to be there slinging them nadas on Saturday.
0: Oh, you're talking about the empanada lady?
1: Yeah.
0: At Foma de Dome.
1: Mm-hmm.
0: Yep. All right. Hey, real quick, you got anything planned for your V100 Working Women's Wednesday party?
1: We're just definitely going to be inside, and we might have musical bingo tonight. It depends on if all the pieces work together.
0: Okay. Well, that's in the plans.
1: In any case, we'll have games and prizes, music with DJ Matt, fun, drink specials, food specials, and it's 5 to 7 tonight at the red carpet inside so we don't get wet.
0: Yeah, you don't want to get wet.
1: I'll melt because I'm a witch.
0: All right. Well, hang on. Don't do that because I need you back here tomorrow. Hang on. We've got the V100 9 a.m. commercial-free all music hour on the way next.
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4: 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Rain today. We could see a thunderstorm, too, with a high of 66. Tomorrow will dry out with morning clouds giving way to clearing skies. High of 64, and Friday should look perfect. Crisp and clear with a high close to 70. Now we're kicking off another long set of more music and better variety with Usher.

0: 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Well, how are you feeling about potato chips? I mentioned this a little bit earlier. You might want to consider giving them up. There's a new study that links an increase in ultra-processed foods to an increased risk of impaired cognitive function. You don't want that. So a drop in attention span, a higher dementia risk, and over 30 adverse health outcomes just by eating potato chips. So I know celery sticks now sound a little bit better, but let's be real. We all still want the chips.
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0: 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Well, you can get some red wine tonight if you come to the V100 Working Women's Wednesday party, or you could maybe get one of our great drink specials that Haley whips up every week. 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
2: 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Again, right after the 7 o'clock news tomorrow morning with Jenny and me. Also coming up, 5 questions, and the winner of the V100 Chick-fil-A Workday Boost will draw that at 8:40 here tomorrow morning.
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0: Charleston Weather. 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Trust the name West Virginians count on. Panhandle Cleaning and Restoration, now in the heart of the Mountain State. Rain and thunderstorms likely today, a high of 66. Tomorrow, drying out, morning clouds, and then clearing skies with a high of 64. And Friday looks great, crisp and clear with a high of 70. 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

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There's Britney Spears, who apparently left rehab early. She just wanted to be able to say that she at least tried. Well, I guess we can say she at least tried a little bit.

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And oh, by the way, if you're on Instagram, we are too. 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

0: B100 more music and better variety. When it comes to college and paying for tuition, it's a topic that some people want to kind of skirt by. But, you know, college is expensive. I was lucky my parents paid my tuition. But there is a student in Pittsburgh at Chatham University who's found a really creative solution to the problem of paying his tuition. He's a beekeeper and he sells honey. He manages dozens of hives across locations in Pennsylvania, and that includes two apiaries on his own college campus. He harvests his honey twice a year, and he sells that honey to local cafes and businesses, and he's turned a pretty nice profit from day one to pay his tuition.
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It's a shame these guys can't get along. 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
1: 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I hope you'll be there. 8 till noon, come dig through the deals. 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
4: 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Rain and some thunderstorms possible for us today with a high of 66. Tomorrow, drying out with some morning clouds and clearing skies, a high of 64. And then for Friday, a nice day, crisp and clear, high close to 70 degrees. 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

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Here's Bruce Springsteen. You know the album where it shows his butt in jeans? Well, I just found this out about guys in jeans. Apparently, guys try on as many as 20 pair of jeans before finding the perfect one.

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1: 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I know in my brain I have heard that sound, but I just can't figure it out. 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

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J-Lo has put her house back on the market. 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

0: 100 more music and better variety. One of the fun things that we do in the summertime is have the duck race here in Charleston. It's a benefit for the United Way, and we are getting ready to sell ducks. Details on the way here in just a moment with Logan Scott. Also, another fun event, the V100 Steve and Jenny Yard Sale. It's this Saturday, 8 to 12. I sounded like Oprah there for a second. 8 to 12 on the parking lot right there across from Laidley Field. It's like attending 70 to 80 yard sales, but all in one convenient location. Don't miss it, especially if you love bargains.
1: Hey, it's Logan Scott at V100. 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
0: 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Trust the name West Virginians count on. 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Could see some thunderstorms. Definitely a rainy day today with a high of 66. Some changes tomorrow. We'll dry out. Clouds in the morning, then clearing skies through the day with a high of 64. And Friday looks fabulous, crisp and clear with a high of 70. Now we're kicking off another long set of more music and better variety with Katy Perry.

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B100 more music and better variety. Hi, it's Jenny Murray getting ready to head out the door. I will be at the red carpet this evening starting at 5 o'clock for our Working Women's Wednesday party. Games, fun, prizes, food and drink specials, DJ Matt, a two-hour window that would love to see you from 5 to 7 tonight at the red carpet. And now a question. What would you be willing to spend money-wise to have peace of mind? Well, they did a big survey, and it shows that the average household income, about

0: $79,000 a year. And most people say they would spend about three quarters of it, about $57,000 a year, just to have security and serenity.
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I'm Logan Scott. Thanks for being here. Fun fact about Halsey. Her real name is Ashley. It's just Ashley mixed up. Did you know that? There you go. There's a useless fact for you. Hanging out with you till 7 o'clock for the V100 Afternoon Drive Home Show. Here's Aha. It's V100.

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2: All right, we are going back to the year 2005. Hullaback Girl, written by Gwen Stefani from her 2004 solo studio album. 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It's Holla Back Girl, today's 2 o'clock 2K Song of the Day from Miss Gwen Stefani. 2 o'clock 2K Song of the Day, powered by Optimum Business. 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
11: 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How are you?
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10: I think that it is a coffee bean grinder.
11: A coffee bean grinder. Is that your guess?
10: That's my guess.
11: That's incorrect. I'm sorry.
10: Aw, okay.
11: Thanks for playing.
10: All right. Thank you.
11: You're welcome. Bye. All right. So tomorrow morning, right after the 7 o'clock news, Steve and Jenny will give a clue. That is, if we don't get a winner coming up at 4:20 this afternoon. Want to play for the cash? 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Good luck. V100 Charleston Weather. 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Now in the heart of the Mountain State, showers likely this afternoon, high of 68. Ought to be at home curled up on the couch right now. Tonight, chance of showers, low 46. Tomorrow, increasing clouds and a high of 68. 56 right now in Dunbar, 55 here at the V100 studios in downtown Charleston. Let's kick off another long set now with Miley Cyrus.

Afternoon Drive Home Show powered by Better Homes and Gardens Real Estate Central. I'm Logan Scott. Thanks for hanging out with me on this Wednesday. It is a Wednesday. I almost said Tuesday. Let's not go backwards. That means V100's Working Woman's Wednesdays back at the Red Carpet Lounge tonight, 5 to 7 with Jenny and DJ Matt. Food, drinks, prizes, and lots of fun. The party gets started at 5 with V100. Here's Taylor Swift.

This is a test of the West Virginia Emergency Alert System. In the event of an actual emergency, this system would bring you important information. This concludes this statewide required monthly test.

This is a test of the West Virginia Emergency Alert System. In the event of an actual emergency, this system would bring you important information. This concludes this statewide required monthly test.

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Starts at 8 this Saturday. Make sure you're there. Here's Glass Animals on

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0: 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I'm Logan Scott. Thanks for being here on a Wednesday. And a new survey by Consumer Reports reveals that people check their phones 200 times a day. I feel like I'm probably double that. People spend over 4 hours a day on their phone. And from my screen time reports, it's more than that. I mean, I use it for work as well. And making calls and Zooms and scrolling the socials. It's work stuff, I swear. About 50% of people feel addicted to their phone. I think we have ourselves to thank for that, for sure. Well, I know we do, because if you're like me, what do you do when you're bored or killing time or scroll on your phone? What's your screen time usage like? 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

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If we don't have a winner at 4:20 this afternoon, Steve and Jenny will give a clue after the 7 o'clock news tomorrow morning. 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

0: 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And Oreo, they're introducing a new limited edition flavor called Firecracker Pop, inspired by classic red, white, and blue popsicles. 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Have you seen these anywhere? Remember the Post Malone Oreos from like a year ago or a year and a half ago? Is it going to be like that where I have to drive around to every grocery store, every convenience store and find them? If you've spotted them out and about in Charleston, text me. Give me a hint. 304-345-8100. 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
0: 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Showers likely this afternoon. High of 68. Tonight, chance of showers, low 46. Tomorrow, increasing clouds. High of 68. Friday, mostly sunny, high 73. 54 right now in St. Albans, 53 here at the V100 Studios in downtown Charleston. Let's kick off another long set with Ellie Goulding on

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Joining me in studio in about 7 minutes are Rick and Lauren talking foam at the dome this Saturday. We'll do that after Tears for Fears. Here's Camila Cabello on V100.

0: 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Joining me in studio are Rick and Lauren with Foam at the Dome. T-minus 2 days, 23 hours, 11 minutes, 45 seconds.
1: Good Woo. For you, man.
0: Did the math that quick.
1: Did you?
2: Yeah, yeah.
1: I did. Or you just looked at the website?
0: I was just looking at the website.
2: Yeah.
0: That's fine. Don't tell them my secrets, Rick. Come on. So it's going to be a big day, beautiful day on Saturday. Foam at the Dome is back, 3 to 7 p.m. Give us all the details.
1: We are back for the 10th year. We're celebrating 10 years on tap this year,
0: Woo.
1: Logan.
0: Woo.
1: It's a big year. Yeah,
0: hard
1: to believe.
0: There you go.
1: Much better. Hard to believe we've been doing this now for 10 years. We started this as a fundraiser for our organization, Charleston Urban Works, formerly known as Charleston Main Streets, and also because the Capital City didn't have a craft beer festival. And we filled a niche that I believe needed to be filled, and it's just been a huge hit ever since. So we started at Laidley Field. Now, of course, we're right in front of the Capitol Dome on the Canal Boulevard, where it's been now for the past several years. And, tickets are going quick, but I'm expecting a really big turnout. I think it's going to be great.
2: Yeah, yeah. Following the East End Yard Sale, weather's going to be good. I'm excited.
0: Yeah, and you were telling me you have 15 food vendors, right?
1: Yeah, it's the most we've ever had, 15 food vendors.
2: Okay.
1: Yeah, and then we have five, like nonprofit or retail vendors, of course. So 20 total vendors outside of our beer vendors, over 130 beers showcased this year. Three live acts happening throughout the entire duration of the event from 3 p.m. to 7 p.m. on two different stages. It's just a really good celebration of community. It showcases the best Charleston has to offer. We've seen people come at this point from 16 different states.
0: That's awesome.
1: To attend Foam at the Dome. And as Lauren was saying earlier this morning, people plan their entire weekends around this event,
0: So. Well, and Foam after the Dome is happening, too.
2: Yeah.
1: Yes. We have 15, once again, 15. magic number this year. Yeah. Participating local pubs, restaurants, breweries, bars across the board. So starting at 7 p.m., if you are a Foam at the Dome attendee, keep your wristband on. Because if you're planning on going out, which we hope you do, we hope you go and visit, patronize all these great local businesses we have here in Charleston. Keep that on. There's drink specials and food specials at 15 of those locations. Go to the website. The full list is there, or to our Facebook page. You can check it out there too.
0: And the website is where you can get tickets. Talk about tickets.
1: Again, I will say this. We've kept the price of the tickets the same now for the past few years. We want to keep it reasonable.
0: Yeah.
1: $45 is general admission. That gets you, so you get your sample cup. You get, of course, access to, from 4 p.m. to 7 p.m. and access to the entire event. If you want to upgrade to VIP, that's $55. And you get an extra hour starting at 3 p.m., so 3 to 7. And you also get access to the VIP beer tent and table. Mm-hmm. So,
2: We also have designated driver tickets that are free. So if you are not a drinker but want to come hang out and enjoy one of or many of the 15 food vendors we have, you can show up at the gate, let us know you're a designated driver, and we'll give you a red wristband, and you still get to enjoy all the music, all the food, all the energy, and the same vibes with all your friends. But if you don't want to drink, that's also fine.
0: Yep. Foam at the Dome is back this Saturday, 3 to 7 p.m. Where can we go for more info?
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5: 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Joining me in studio is Jenny Murray, and tonight's a Wednesday night. That means it's a party at the Red Carpet Lounge.
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6: because
5: party.
6: Little known fact, I'm a witch, and I will melt if I'm out in the rain. So, got my heavy-duty raincoat on. Heading over there in just a few minutes. You know what we're all about. Games, prizes, music with DJ Matt, food and drink specials. And here's another little caveat you may not think of. It's educational. 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
5: You never know when you're going to need it.
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Ozempic is killing off weight loss surgeries. There's new research out. Weight loss surgeries peaked in 2022. They are down over 178,000 since the usage of GLP-1 drugs. Here's

V100. We'll get another guest in the V100 Secret Sound Game. That's coming up at 4:20. Also, the V100 Now Trending Report is on the way as well, powered by Trojan Landing Marine and Power Sports in Charleston. Right now, Olivia Dean on V100.

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2: 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Billie Eilish tells people tells Page Six that she's excited to age and has no plans for cosmetic surgery. Zoe Kravitz and Harry Styles' engagement is allegedly on hold. Kravitz walked the Met Gala red carpet in a gothic lace gown. She arrived with no ring on her left hand and no sign of Styles. Bruno Mars tells People magazine that he never really wanted to become famous. He says, "Becoming famous was never what I wanted to do. I just wanted to play music and make enough money to be comfortable." Finally, Taylor Swift and Travis Kelce may have two weddings. They are allegedly looking at one big public ceremony and then a smaller private one. Well, either way, I won't be invited to either one of those. So that's a look at your V100 Now Trending Report on this Wednesday. Let's do the secret sound game. It's time.
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2: All right, time for a V100 traffic update. There is a vehicle crash, US 119, Corridor G South. That's in South Charleston, Angel Terrace Access. The southbound right lane is closed. And lots of congestion delays in and around downtown Charleston near the Charleston Coliseum and Convention Center on 64 near Capitol Market. Be careful wherever you're getting to and allow a little bit of extra time. Grab another check of V100 traffic. That's coming up around 4:50.
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4: 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Now in the heart of the Mountain State, got a chance of showers before 2 a.m. tonight. Otherwise, mostly cloudy, low 46. Tomorrow, clouds and a high 68. Mostly clear tomorrow night, low 40. And Friday, mostly sunny, high of 73. 54 right now in Red House. 54 here at the V100 Studios in downtown Charleston. Let's kick off another long set now with Taylor Swift.

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Today is No Diet Day, National Nurses Day, School Nurses Day, Accordion Day, and a day without homework day. I hope you didn't have any homework. You weren't assigned homework today. Here's Sabrina Carpenter on V100.

Morning, Steve and Jenny, starting at 5:30, and right after the 7 o'clock news, they're going to preview. They're going to give you a clue for V100 Secret Sound number 3. 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

0: 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The party's happening at the Red Carpet Lounge. It's V100's Working Women's Wednesday with Jenny and DJ Matt. Food, drinks, prizes, lots of fun. We'll check in with Jenny coming up shortly after 5 o'clock. So grab your squad and get to the Red Carpet Lounge for the perfect after-work party in the capital city. All right, let's grab another check of V100 traffic.
1: Good afternoon, this is Dale Cooper with a check of traffic on this, your favorite radio station. One thing we need to pass along to you right now is we do have some congestion and delays that is coming off of Corridor G to merge with I-64. That exchange there coming off of Corridor G to get to Charleston is experiencing some delays right now with dense traffic. You want to be aware of that. Otherwise, things are moving okay. You just want to be careful headed home today.
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Bonnie, thanks for your request for The Door on the V100 Drive at 5, powered by Sean Taylor, PLLC, your social security lawyer. 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

0: 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I'll randomly select a winner coming up around 5:30-ish. 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
1: Good afternoon, Dale Cooper with another check of traffic on this, your favorite radio station. And we do have one accident we need to pass along to you now. Two-vehicle accident at the intersection of Oak Ridge Road and Greenbrier Street. Oak Ridge and Greenbrier, we do have a two-vehicle accident there, slowing traffic down. Otherwise, dense traffic out there as you're headed out of Charleston, but no other accidents report on the major roads and highways. Be careful headed wherever you're going.
0: Thanks, Coop. We'll grab our final check of V100 traffic coming up around 5:50.
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4: All right, we're here. 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So Miller Lite, Bud Light, Coors Light, Bud, and we got a new seltzer, 196 seltzer, and White Claws. And tonight, one of my favorite appetizers is half off. It's jalapeno poppers, or some people like to say jalapeno poppers, and of course, mushrooms. So come and see us. Matt Murphy's playing the tunes. 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Elizabeth Street, Charleston's East End. We're here till 7 o'clock with V100.
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7: 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Now in the heart of the Mountain State, chance of showers tonight. Otherwise, mostly cloudy, low 46. Tomorrow, increasing clouds, high 68. Tomorrow night, mostly clear, low 40. And Friday, mostly sunny at a high of 73. It is 53 right now in South Charleston, 54 here at the V100 Studios in downtown Charleston. Let's kick off another long set now with Megan Trainor on...

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It's powered by Sean Taylor, PLLC, your social security lawyer. She was just on Amy Poehler's podcast, Billie Eilish. I've been seeing snippets. I got to go back and listen to the full thing. It's Billie Eilish on the V100 Drive at 5.

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1: I mean, what are you going to do on a kind of rainy, yucky Wednesday night? Well, here's an idea. Come hang out with us at Working Women's Wednesday. We're here till 7 o'clock tonight. We got some awesome prizes. We've got a wonderful gift certificate to Gilligan's Auto. You can use that for tires, oil changes, tune-ups, brakes, whatever you need. It's the big prize tonight. We also have Ribfest tickets. Ribfest starts tomorrow and we'll go through Sunday. We've got tickets for someone to win to go to Ribfest. Also, gift card to Little Bit of Heaven Cupcakes. And we'll start signing people up tonight to win our next jewelry prize from Thomas Jewelers in Kanawha City. It's a really pretty bracelet and ankle set. So come on by, get signed up, enjoy the food and drink specials and music with DJ Matt Murphy till 7 tonight at the Red Carpet Lounge with V100.
0: If you're going to have a song stuck in your head all day, we have plenty to choose from.
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1: Happy Wednesday to you once again. A few accidents that we need to pass along. There's an accident on the St. Albans side of the St. Albans Nitro Bridge. That's causing delays on McCorkle Avenue. Also, we have a pothole that's opened up at the entrance ramp at I-77 at Brook Street. That's causing some problems. Imagine that. And then at the intersection of Greenbrier Street and Oak Ridge Drive, also an accident there.
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2: I mean, what are you going to do on a kind of rainy, yucky Wednesday night? Well, here's an idea. Come hang out with us at Working Women's Wednesday. We're here till 7 o'clock tonight. We got some awesome prizes. We've got a wonderful gift certificate to Gilligan's Auto. You can use that for tires, oil changes, tune-ups, brakes, whatever you need. It's the big prize tonight. We also have RibFest tickets. RibFest starts tomorrow and will go through Sunday. We've got tickets for someone to win to go to RibFest. Also, gift card to A Little Bit of Heaven Cupcakes. And we'll start signing people up tonight to win our next jewelry prize from Thomas Jewelers in Kanawha City. It's a really pretty bracelet and ankle set. So come on by, get signed up, enjoy the food and drink specials and music with DJ Matt Murphy till 7 tonight at the Red Carpet Lounge with V100.
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It's V100.

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2: Oh, we're having fun. 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So join us any Wednesday you like. We're here every Wednesday, 5 to 7, on the east end of Charleston, the Red Carpet Lounge. 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
0: Hey, it's Logan Scott at V100. Get ready, Charleston. 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
12: 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Now in the heart of the Mountain State. Chance of showers tonight, low of 46. Tomorrow, increasing clouds, high 68. Tomorrow night, mostly clear, low 40. And Friday, mostly sunny skies, high 73. Let's kick off another long set now with a death.

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1: 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If you did not make it here tonight, guess what? We're here next week. DJ Matt Murphy plays the music. We have games, prizes, food and drink specials, and, of course, lots of fun. Here at the Red Carpet Lounge, Working Women's Wednesday, 5 to 7, Elizabeth Street, Charleston's East End with V100.
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V100, Steve and Jenny giving a clue tomorrow for V100 Secret Sound number 3 right after the 7 a.m. news, and then they'll start guessing 7:20. 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

0: Brittany is on V100. I am Logan Scott, and I'm out the door. Thank you so very much for hanging out with me on this Wednesday. Back in with you tomorrow, beginning at 2 p.m. for the V100 Afternoon Drive Home Show. Just Jamie, the night mode, she's in next. And we'll check back in with Jenny Murray one final time right now at the Red Carpet Lounge for V100's Working Women's Wednesday.
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You're listening to Night Mode with Just Jamie, taking you all the way to Thursday. Here's the latest from Bruno Mars. It's I Just Might on V100.

0: Madonna on V100, more music and better variety. Just Jamie with you. Dallas woman recently won a year's supply of Dr. Pepper, an entire truckload of Dr. Pepper, because she was able to guess like how many Dr. Pepper cans inside like the Dallas Cowboys star. 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
3: 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A low of 50 tonight with some overnight rain. More rain tomorrow with a high of 65. We'll get a break from the rain Friday. High of 70 with a mix of clouds and sun. Now we're kicking off another long set of more music and better variety.

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The V100 yard sale is back this Saturday, 8 a.m. to noon. 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Here's the weekend, V100.

0: incredibly hard. They do night shifts. They do day shifts. They pull doubles. They work extremely hard. They are dedicated angels on earth. 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